0: shall get. Them that's not shall lose.
1: That's not.

0: more to hear when I stop watching. There is so much more to touch when I start feeling the randomness of all this, the perfection of all this bliss.
1: And now, folks, so that you too may learn to hit that jive, let me give you a simple explanation of Jitterbug Fundamentals.

0: 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How I used to do this step before my joints began to creak.
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0: Listen, Kev, what are you so worried about? You know Mom's gonna pack your stuff anyway. You're what the French call les incompetents.
1: What?

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We've made a mutual agreement, and I think at last we both seen the light. The proper food and drink I shall give him, that he may do his job successfully and render every organ of

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0: 22 rifle.
1: I was sitting here with that stuff.
0: The Uzi.
1: I regret, you know.
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We're not just going to go to New Hampshire, to Oregon. We are going to go to New York. We're going to go to Vermont. We're going to go to Oregon.

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1: 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Yeah.

0: 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Brazilian man. 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
1: 1, 2, 3.

0: I was scared when I lost my mother, my father, my brother, my sister.
1: Stay tuned for more great music from Calm Radio.